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0: 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Залишайся завжди на зв'язку. Team. Там, де ти.
2: When a man was a man and his word was true, and your problems could be fixed with a beer or two, there wasn't so much hate on the nightly news. Yeah, lately I've been thinking that we could use

7 FM. I don't need nothing but truth. 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